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4: 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I asked him, did he call somebody? He said, I called my mom. I said, I ain't talking about your mom. Did you call somebody? He told me no. I asked him, why not? He told me he don't think he have a case. I said, what, you went to law school, son? You ain't supposed to know. You supposed to call. Tell me what happened. He said he was on the expressway. He was speeding. I asked him how fast he was going.

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5: I know somebody that got into an accident. I asked him, did he call somebody? He said, I called my mom. I said, I ain't talking about your mom. Did you call somebody? He told me no. I asked him, why not? He told me he don't think he have a case. I said, what, you went to law school, son? You ain't supposed to know. You supposed to call. Tell me what happened. He said he was on the expressway. He was speeding. I asked him how fast he was going. He told

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0: This isn't just a night out. It's a night that will be remembered forever. So, dads, step up, suit up, and take your prize.

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And hey, don't forget, song suggestions, shout-outs, love dedications, all to the good. 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I guess it would be a dilemma. I don't know. You tell me. Because Neo says that his lifestyle choices are costing him money and it doesn't make sense to him. Neo was a recent guest on a podcast, the Sorry We're Cyrus podcast. And while he was on there, he opened up about his

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I'm the soul of Orlando. I'm DJ Millennium, about to get up out of here. You know, Pastor Rivas, he's got morning inspiration for you. Up next at 5 a.m. So God bless. Keep your heads up. And I have

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4: I'm Channel 9 meteorologist Cassandra Crimi tracking a front that will bring about big changes for Central Florida today. A good 70% chance for widely scattered showers and isolated storms this afternoon. And temperatures cooler. Highs will stay in the 80s. Orlando today, a high of 85. From Channel 9 Eyewitness News and meteorologist Cassandra Crimi.
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4: 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I asked him, did he call somebody? 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Did you call somebody? He told me no. I asked him, why not? He told me he don't think he have a case. I said, what, you went to law school, son? You ain't supposed to know. You supposed to call. Tell me what happened. He said he was on the expressway. He was speeding. I asked him how fast he was going. He told

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0: 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So dads, step up, suit up, and take your